Nothing says adulthood like throwing out your back while headbanging in the garage. Bro. 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

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Others yell at referees on TV while sitting on the couch in gym shorts. 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
1: Evolution? 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I don't... What do you mean? Yeah. We evolved, but some of them didn't? But I believe in it, and then we don't watch apes evolve into humans in our lifetime. I've never seen an ape slowly evolve.
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Hot pursuit and fiery auto crashes. Some will die in hot pursuit while sifting through my ashes. 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
1: Ew! 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
1: 1029 The Buzz invites you to honor our military servicemen and women, teachers, and first responders with our national anthem. Brought to you by Law Tigers, Tennessee's motorcycle lawyers. Mm.

0: Probably not.
1: Why don't you smoke some cigarettes, too?
2: That works good, too.
0: Maybe have an apple.
1: Four apples. Yeah.
2: I love apples. Oh, my God.
3: Now, there's a pile of fudge out there if you want to eat that.
1: They'll put it on top of it.
2: Yeah. Somebody give me an ear of corn. Let's explode.
0: That would do it. Yeah.
1: I did a quick Google, and yes, while not common, it does happen through zoonotic transmission.
2: What does that mean?
1: Getting some of their feces on you. No, not necessarily.
2: I mean, but I was trying to clean up diarrhea out of grass. That's like trying to, like you said before, Hot Wings, like wipe a marker.
1: Yeah.
2: I was over there with those little baggies. Like, I'm just doing this to be polite on your Ring camera.
1: Right. Because really, it's going to have to rain.
2: Yeah.
1: That's how that's going to go. But definitely. No, you should avoid face kisses or letting a dog lick your hand. You do those?
2: Oh, definitely. Okay. And she takes treats from me, so she definitely licks my hand.
1: Wear disposable gloves when cleaning up accidents.
2: Oh, yeah. I do that every time. No, I don't.
1: Okay.
2: You looked at me like, you're a little psycho enough to be doing that, Kelly.
1: I was like, wow. I am surprised. No. I don't think most people do that.
2: I got my poop bags, and then I got claws on my fingernails are kind of sharp right now. And they're, every time I go to pick up a thing of poop, I'm always like, I'm going to stab through this.
1: Yeah.
2: I'm going to touch poop.
1: Now, if she has Giardia or Cryptosporidium, those can be passed when cleaning it up. Those can be passed.
3: Wait, right. Jardinera? Isn't that
1: Giardia?
3: Giardia. Okay.
0: Yeah, I'm like Jardinera, I think is.
2: Isn't that like an icing or something?
3: It's like peppers and.
0: Yeah. It's a topping
3: basically
0: from
3: like
0: Chicago.
3: Like a relish, a Chicago relish.
2: Yeah. I think it was cake icing.
1: Well, maybe in Chicago.
2: Yeah. Hot dogs are cake in Chicago.
0: Yeah. Yeah. If your dog is leaving a Jardinera, and you got real problems. You're real sad then.
1: Or, if you like to spin things positively, time to hit Pet Finder.
0: Yeah, could be.
3: Yeah. Free Jardinera.
0: Or
3: stuff's not cheap.
0: Or get a hot dog.
1: One kennel door closes, another opens.
0: Yeah.
1: That's what they say.
0: Just put that on your old hot dog there, and you're good to go. Dog's pulling its weight now.
1: Speaking of the medical field, unintended, but 10 health trends that people in the medical field think might be putting us at risk.
0: Mm.
1: Some of these are obvious. Some of these you'll go, oh, I didn't know people were doing that. And some of these you'll say, oh, maybe I should stop. That is next. It is the Free Beer and Hot Wings Show. So, Hot Wings, I was watching Shark Tank the other night, and I see our boy Bernie Gallerani in a commercial with Barbara Corcoran, and she says she would recommend him.
0: Well, we know he's the best.
1: Yes, but I'm wondering, she lives in New York. How does he know her? Is this just him, like, fake bragging? We're a national show. We tracked her number down, and we wanted to check if she actually knows Bernie. So, Barbara, we have to ask you, do you really know Bernie Gallerani, or did someone very cleverly green screen him into a commercial with you?
4: Of course I know him. 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Seriously, we did our homework. 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And if he can't, he buys it himself. Besides that, he smells good, too.
0: Hey, now that's my line. I like the way he smells. No one is more trusted than Bernie Gallerani.
1: All right, Barbara, last test. What's Bernie's website?
4: That's easy. 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
0: Yeah, that was pretty easy. 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

0: with the waist around the middle of its tummy, or would it be on all four legs with the waist going horizontally?
1: What do you think?
0: Probably all four legs.
1: You do?
0: Yeah.
1: Because they're all legs.
0: Mm-hmm.
2: I still think it would just be the back, though. Just covers the back and the penis. That's all that matters.
1: Yep. Or the lady parts.
2: Mm-hmm. Or the lady parts.
1: Not all giraffes don't have penises, Hot Wings.
2: That one does.
0: Yes, they do.
2: Mind.
0: Just like all dogs are boys and all cats are girls.
2: Right.
1: Why does that persist with so many people, including every grandparent who's ever been to my house and looked at my dogs? Or cat. My mom called my cat Vladimir for 18 years. She. Like, yeah, it's a boy. She's like, yeah, she's cute.
3: Mm-hmm. Well, anytime I see a tiny dog, I'm immediately like, oh, she's adorable. To me, a tiny dog being a boy always breaks my brain for just a second.
1: Mm-hmm. Right. And that happens with our dog Blanche, who's about 85 pounds. Everybody's like, whoa, he is a big one.
3: Mm-hmm.
1: She is sensitive.
2: I just call him all it.
1: More careful.
2: And then it's fine.
1: It's my list on the way. This one, I don't know that there's going to be a lot of arguments. Sometimes it's my list. You're like, well, this is a breeding ground for contempt. Today, it's my list is just, which one do you like? Cool, I like those too.
2: Yeah.
1: Best TV theme songs of all time. Your top three. 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

0: for little girls?
1: It's not a cartoon. It's a live-action TV show starring Miranda Cosgrove, fresh off the heels of her success of Drake and Josh, who she teamed up with Drake Bell to make this very theme song that slaps.

0: I could have put any of the hits from the TGIF lineup on this list.
1: Yeah, of course. Still easily like 70 if on a list of good TV theme songs.
0: That hurts.
2: Hummings is really critical of yours.
0: Yeah, he's taking a run.
1: I know. This is a very memorable one.
0: All right, Hummings, let's get to your list. Oh, wait, we can't because it took you an hour and a half to send me three songs.
2: I don't have them downloaded yet. I had to cut those audio bits. It really put me back.
0: You had to cut the audio bits? What do you mean? You sent me three YouTube links. You didn't do any cutting of audio bits.
2: No, when you made me stop so I could do MMQ liners.
3: You mean for 4 minutes during a commercial break in which I read half the time?
2: Look, I was in a zone and then I get distracted real easily. And then it took me a long time to remember to go back to it.
0: I'm sorry. In a zone means you're being effective. You were really slow.
2: Honestly, I was having a really hard time picking my three. That's what took me so long. Mm.
3: Some feedback. Maitland is my soulmate after hearing your three. This list is all Maitland. This list and everything about it is my favorite day. Thank you for featuring the Gen X love today.
1: It's not just Gen X, man.
2: That's not Gen X.
3: The HBO sound triggers Game of Thrones for me. Other people are saying that HBO sound is immediately Sex and the City. Brum, brum,
4: brum, brum, brum. Oh, yeah, that's a good one, too.
3: Whatever your show is.
4: That one. Mm-hmm.
3: Yeah. Mm-mm. All right. Hot Wings, Kelly, and Tommy. They're big three. And your three, too, on It's My List. 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

0: 639, Nashville's Rock Station, 1029 The Buzz, and it is free beer and hot wings. I'm Dagwood, and coming up before 7 o'clock, we'll tell you what you can get all day today, because it is Take Our Tickets Thursday, so we'll tell you that soon. We're at 66 right now. We'll get it about 88 today with mostly cloudy skies. Then tomorrow and Saturday, we'll have some storms moving through, and then extreme heat next week. Looking ahead there as we start moving towards the 4th of July weekend after that. More free beer and hot wings coming up.
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0: always have good brass and stuff in them.
1: Always.
2: They do.
0: It is a pretty good
2: fact.
1: There's just an instrumental on the way out there.
0: This has a very 70s vibe to it.
2: It does.
0: Like, it seems like there should be a police chase going on.
3: Yeah.
0: Yeah, definitely.
3: People peeking around corners while holding a gun, like...
0: Uh-huh. Yeah.
2: Yeehaw.
1: They are flying through the whole thing.
0: Okay. What was that show?
1: That was the Powerpuff Girls.
0: Power. Yeah.
1: Mm-hmm. The Powerpuff Girls. Sugar, spice, and everything nice. And then my final one, this was the one that inspired our It's My List last week. We'll just hit it, Steve.

0: Come on, Gonzo.
1: Green smoke.
0: Every damn week.
2: Mm-hmm.
0: Ruin it.
2: Yeah.
0: Stupid Gonzo.
2: All right, that's a good one. That's fine.
3: Okay. My next two have no lyrics at all.
2: Well, that sucks.
4: Mm. So, give us a little mouth instrumental.
3: But they're rad.
2: They're rad.
3: Let's see. Yeah, they are. They are rad. The theme from SWAT. Dude, this is a jam.
0: When was this show on?
3: The late 70s and early 80s. And then, but it's on now, too. There's a newer version of this song. But this is the original. This is, I remember as a kid going...

0: There are so many people hearing this for the first time.
1: Me.
2: Yeah. Me.
3: But it's a groove, though, right?
1: Yeah, I wish they'd play this in the airport while people are, like, navigating through.
0: Oh, yeah.
4: Ooh,
0: you know,
4: yeah.
1: Like, versus it being calming music, make it feel like we're all on Mission Impossible.
0: Yeah. Back when brass ruled theme songs. It really was. It was all those theme songs that I had a hard time choosing between, but... my number one is also an instrumental, and I think it's the best theme song of all time. Instantly recognizable, performed by Quincy Jones.
2: Okay, this is a good one.
0: Sanford Son theme song.
4: Oh, yeah.
0: The actual song title is The Street Beater.
2: This was the music for the Swap Shop when I hosted it. It's time for the Swap Shop with your host, me.
5: Was that a subtle... a way of implying that everything on the swap shop was junk, considering Sanford and Son was junk dealers.
0: Yeah.
2: Yes.
0: It was.
2: Probably shouldn't have done that in hindsight.
5: Call me up with the crap you have.
2: I mean, 99% of it was. Like, I want to sell a wrapper from a Hershey bar. Here's my phone number.
0: All right. There's a lot. That's pretty strong.
2: Do you have that in, like, if you were listening to your music on Hot Wings, however you have it, on shuffle, would that song be on there and come up?
0: Yes. I think I have the full version of it somewhere, too.
2: I don't feel like you can be mean to me about college fight songs on my shuffle anymore.
0: That's like a real song.
2: Yes, so that's are a real jazz. That's why they have music and notes and
0: a real awesome jazz
2: lyric
0: song.
2: Sheets.
0: And I've never, and most of the time I think marching band songs are good. I just, you're so into them, it's fun to make fun of.
2: Mm-hmm. Well, you understand my problem then.
0: I mean, I was in marching band. Of course, I appreciate marching band songs.
2: All right. How about the next segment? Tommy goes and we all get to submit one more that we didn't get to put in.
4: Ooh.
0: Except you, except Tommy.
2: Yeah. Because you still have your three. Why are you so excited to give us the extra one? You haven't even given us your three.
6: Guys, I have five.
7: I have 21 songs on my list.
2: Okay.
7: Oh,
2: name four of them while I turn your mic off. Yeah, go ahead.
7: All right. Starting with.
2: There you go. And we'll be back with those. 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
8: 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Hey, it's Take Our Tickets Thursday. What we'll do today, give you tickets to a show coming up November 1st at Bridgestone. That is 3 days grace. So we'll give you those all throughout the day. Start coming up just after the show this morning. 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
2: 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Hello. This is the hour we play Dumber Than the Show Trivia. That's about 35 minutes, 30 minutes away from when we play. And when we do that, I'll have a contestant from the Idiot Club, cheap, lucky, or fancy. If you haven't checked your email yet, you may have a shot waiting for you. Or I may get a look that says we already have someone.
4: We already have someone.
2: We're done. We're done. Don't check your emails. Delete your email. 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Free Beer, Hot Wings, Steve, Kelly, and Maitland. Enjoying our day. Getting ready to fly to Boston. I wonder if we'll see any World Cup travelers there.
4: I hope so.
2: Scotland lost in Miami, so they're probably done, barring a miracle. So I doubt we'll see a lot of them.
0: They're probably all gone now. Well, they all went to Miami, yeah.
4: Well, there's so many videos of them who they were supposed to leave, but they didn't.
2: Yes. That's the whole goal.
0: Yeah.
2: I want to see a Dunkin' Donuts and some Scottish people. I know one's a slam dunk. But we'll be in Cape Cod tomorrow on Cape Cod with our friends from Pixie 103. In the middle of It's My List, Tommy yet to go, we have the top three theme songs for each of us on It's My List. Maitland was SpongeBob SquarePants, Fairly Odd Parents, and iCarly, but then she went back and re-edited Time to put the nanny in. Kelly had the OC Powerpuff Girls, and I got distracted and didn't write down number one. It was?
4: Growing Pains.
2: Growing Pains, that's right. Jeez, the one I knew. Steve had the Sopranos, but the full one, the full theme.
5: Yeah, with the HBO sound effect

0: Others
1: theme from Magnum P.I.
2: No, man, it's MASH.
0: Magnum P.I. is one that people can't believe.
1: That one, I had a real struggle not picking that or Miami Vice.
0: The facts of life. You take the good, you take the bad, you take them both, and there you have.
3: Facts of life.
1: Yeah.
0: Airwolf.
1: Airwolf, definitely. Mm. All those 80s
0: Knight Rider.
1: Ones.
0: A lot of 18. People are mad at us for not saying MASH. Everybody knows that one, but nobody's like, oh, that's a jam.
4: Yeah.
1: You know, the name of that song is Suicide is Painless.
4: Is that the one where the plane went down and they're stuck on an island or something stupid?
0: That's Lost.
4: No, it's that weird
1: another,
4: guy with that
1: four-letter
4: like,
1: one, yeah.
4: But, that weird name. What's that? That old show where they got lost on an island.
3: Gilligan's Island?
4: That one.
0: That one. No,
1: that's just sit right back and you hear a tale.
4: Remember when we were trying to figure out the lyrics of that song? And I was like, nobody knows those lyrics. And then you made me sing it.
3: Yeah. I was like, you had that. We need to pull that up for the next segment.
4: Maybe.
0: No, Taxi. Again, not a fun song.
1: Yeah, Taxi is not a fun song. It doesn't match the tone of the show.
0: Now, this text.
1: Yeah.
0: How is Cheers not on there, you idiots? Mm. Fair question.
4: That is.
1: Listen, I mean, if just so you know, this was the list I couldn't settle on. Good Times, WKRP, Brady Bunch, Gilligan's Island, X-Files, Chips,
4: ooh,
1: Cheers,
4: X-Files.
1: Magnum P.I., Miami Vice, Hawaii Five-O, Get Smart, Fresh Prince, Peter Gunn, Dukes of Hazzard, Game of Thrones, Airwolf, The Simpsons, and the A-Team. That was my list.
0: Oh, Greatest American Hero.
1: That's a good one.
0: It's pretty good.
5: The South Park one does slap to all those people texting that in, too. Yeah.
0: Yeah.
5: Going down to South Park, going to have myself a time.
4: Will you put my pot on?
1: There's a lot of good ones.
4: This is the Gilligan Islands theme song.
0: I think you're close.
4: They went down on a plane, something happened.
1: They went on a boat. Everything about your tune is wrong.
4: I'll just give you the words,
0: yeah. Okay, but not the melody.
4: Okay.
5: Yep.
0: Just sit right back and you'll hear a tale.
4: Just sit right back and you'll hear a tale.
1: Nope.
4: Okay, give me the next line.
0: Remix. The tale of a faithful ship that started from a...
3: Fateful
0: trip.
4: Okay.
0: Fateful started trip. From a tropic
4: port. Just sit right back and you'll hear a tale about fateful trip.
3: a faithful trip. So it was basically like a Bible cruise.
1: Yeah, basically.
4: Yes.
0: That's what it was. Yep. Yep.
1: Yeah.
0: That was fun. That was a fine. It's my list.
1: It was. We're running late. Yeah, we are very late.
0: It's Friday.
4: Time's not real.
1: It's Thursday.
4: It's Thursday also. It's cool. I don't believe in a calendar either.
6: I wish.
0: We'll see if you think it's Friday when I'm not around tomorrow. 5-Hour Energy brought you this. 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
4: Are you opening a bag of chicken?
1: Yes.
4: Okay.
5: You got preserved nuggets over there? What's that?
1: They're not preserved.
5: My God, there's like 30 in that bag.
1: Wow, that's a lot of chicken.
5: Are you starving?
1: Well, I'm going to eat some now and then take the rest on the road with us.
5: You should toss one to each of us. Those look delicious.
4: Those are your airplane treats?
1: Yeah.
3: A little travel chicken.
1: Yeah.
5: Got an airplane bag of chicken.
3: Yeah.
1: Is it Chick-fil-A nuggets?
3: Is it sugar chicken?
1: No. I don't eat sugar chicken in real life. This is southern chicken.
5: Southern chicken.
1: It is. Tell me it's not.
5: Found it in Georgia. It's southern sugar chicken.
6: Toss one to each of us.
3: He was told by cows to eat it.
1: Yeah. A cow said, move over there and eat some.
3: Mm-hmm.
6: It's like Nate's accusatory. You're opening a bag of chicken?
4: Well, I thought maybe it was like pretzels or, something you'd normally find put in a sandwich bag.
1: But you want me to bring the whole box?
4: But then it just looked like a bag of tiny Labradoodles and I was confused.
1: It's my sack of puppies. I'll be eating them throughout the day. All right. This from The Family Feud. It's some sort of celebrity edition.
4: Is it really?
1: Yes.
4: Okay. Thought you were going to get, what's his name again? Guy from that
5: Ryan
4: movie.
5: Ryan Gosling.
6: Yeah, Gosling again from Jeopardy.
5: Where was the promo for his new space movie?
1: Well, who knows? Let's be sure.
5: But the comedian who's in this.
1: Pete Holmes.
5: Yes, he's so damn funny.
6: Oh, he's great.
1: And he's very good at exasperation.
5: Oh, I love him.
4: He's the one who does the, put thoughts on these, I thought the lead.
1: Yes.
4: I know him
1: pressure. And he also is the one who did, she stabbed me first, or I stabbed you first.
4: Really?
3: He did Bad Man, the Bad Man series.
5: Mm-hmm. He gets so fussy in this clip, and I love
1: him. He's totally right.
6: He's so right.
5: Oh, absolutely.
3: And he's super smart. Yeah.
7: Tell me a thing you'd be shocked to see an air freshener.
8: Microwaved fish.
5: Okay, so on the list, if you'll go back, Steve, what's something you'd be shocked to see in an air freshener smell? Number 6 is garbage. 5 and 4 haven't been guessed. Skunk is 3. Poop and fart are 2. And then food and broccoli are number 1. Yeah. So saying microwaved fish applies to food.
1: Yeah.
6: And then giving her credit for it?
5: Yeah.
1: And if you're going to have food, why does broccoli need to be on there?
3: Yeah. Because there are plenty of foods that would make a great air freshener.
1: Vanilla cookies. That's always one.
3: Peppermint.
5: Yes.
3: I'd take bread.
5: Yeah. Oh, my God. Fresh sourdough. Car scent.
3: Mm-hmm.
5: Oh.
3: Yeah.
7: So any food gets the answer.
1: So bear in mind, he's on the other team.
5: Yes.
7: I say cream food.
8: Broccoli with your fish. It's healthy.
7: Steve, I feel you with me on this. That is nonsense. I want to see the judges. Where's your robe? Where's your gavel? Food. Fish. Why not just any sound gets the number one answer? Any sound. Just go. Number one answer.
3: He's dying now.
7: Haunts your dreams. I hope you win and you weep with the memories.
6: Is number 4.
7: You don't have to bend over for the microphone. They told us 10 times.
5: Yeah, the guy making
1: that
5: fun of him.
1: So ripped from this show. So much our vibe. Because that, he's been annoyed. Like, they told him not to do that microphone thing.
7: They didn't tell us. Any sound. I've already won.
1: Steve Harvey, I'm pretty sure, like, had a rupture.
3: I think he did.
1: He was laughing.
3: He was laughing, and then he grabbed his stomach, and he looked like he was in pain.
4: Yeah, Steve Harvey's not one of those ones where it's like, oh, it's hard to get him to break. Like, he breaks right. all the time out into laughter.
1: He's a generous laugher.
4: That's the hardest I've ever seen him laugh.
1: Maybe the realest.
4: Yeah, that's the closest to being just like, stop, because it's hurting.
1: Did that. Any sound. And then he made his mouth moved like when Homer burps, where his lips
4: were so cartoony.
3: Yeah. He makes awful facial expressions sometimes when he does sounds, which is funny, but it's like, oh my God.
1: Boy, everything else is pale by comparison to that in this. But good news. Remember when all those sloths died because Sloth World was a thing and no one was worried about the sloths in Florida?
4: Oh, yeah.
1: You know, there's some other things going on in the world. But it turns out one has been rescued.
9: New this morning, the Central Florida Zoo shared the first pictures of the smallest sloth.
3: Is he one of them?
5: Okay.
3: He looks like Sid the Sloth. He literally looks like...
6: And in our vet store today,
4: the last
6: looks like you got him.
4: Dandelion. So,
1: well, good to see you got a job in the news after he got all those things fixed.
3: My God, looks like you could drive a car on the bridge of his nose.
9: This is Lilu. She's the smallest and possibly the youngest surviving sloth that
1: and
9: was
1: the most
9: rescued
1: upside down
9: from the failed iDrive attraction Sloth World. This is an investigation that Channel 9 has been following since April. Yesterday, the Florida Fish and Wildlife Commission increased restrictions for those who would like to own or import sloths.
1: That place, Sloth World, is in a strip mall.
3: Yeah.
1: There should not be a zoo-related property in a strip mall.
9: Or import sloths. Those animals will no longer fall under the Class 3 wildlife permits, which is also known as blanket import permits. Instead, those who want to import sloths will need to get an importation permit from the FWC. So far, at least 57 sloths linked to Sloth World have died, and 8 are still receiving treatment.
1: All right, just
9: no
1: in time.
9: One has been held responsible.
3: Yeah, that should definitely be at least in an outlet mall.
1: Yeah, right? Come on. By the way, when they were showing the photos of that sloth that recovered and they were all upside down, in the last one, it looked like he was holding a shiv he had sharpened.
3: Yeah.
1: It was some sort of thing. It was probably a branch.
3: He was ready to
1: But he looked like
3: himself.
1: He had sharpened it. He's going to survive that way.
4: Mm-hmm.
1: Get him, Lulu. So the New York Knicks had their championship parade last week. And maybe you didn't see it. There was a viral video of a woman who had just finished eating all of her meals, deciding she was going to take one of the New York Knicks themed trash cans with her.
10: Like right off the street.
1: Right off the street. So it's filled with trash because of the parade. And this lady picks it up, dumps it out, and takes it with her. This is how it sounded.
10: Picks it up, dumps it out, and carries it away. Like, how are you going to get away with that?
1: That's a great question. Well, it turns out she worked for
10: J.P. Morgan.
3: Chase, an executive director at J.P. Morgan Chase.
1: Yeah. And she has lost her job because of this.
4: Oh.
1: Why is it that people think, I mean, maybe you could have gotten away with that before everything was on camera. But how stupid are you? And is there anyone who works for J.P. Morgan Chase who's not doing something stupid to get in trouble?
3: Yeah, I mean, what would possess you to think I should take a trash can?
5: Also, it's a metal trash can that's blue and orange, the Nets colors, and Knicks. Why not just go? You work for J.P. Morgan. Go buy a metal trash can and paint it.
1: Yes.
10: But you can probably afford it.
5: You just littered and stole from the city. Like, why would you do that? I promise you, there are so many people that celebrated so perfectly and so beautifully, and it was wonderful. And then there's a small 1% of people who believe celebrating is by, like, trashing your city.
1: Right.
5: And I just don't understand that.
1: I don't either.
5: Even if I wanted to steal that trash can, my ass would have found the nearest store, bought a couple gallon bags, and made sure as I was dumping this out to put them in the gallon bag.
1: I'll steal, but I'm not going to litter.
5: Right, exactly. Honestly, or the other, but not both.
1: There's some honor in that. At least you're not. I mean, it's still terrible. I still don't think you should do it, but that was double bad.
3: It's just wild. Like, of all the novelty things, you know, to get as a souvenir, that wouldn't have even occurred to me. Hey, I could dump out the trash and steal the garbage can. That's insane.
1: Yeah, it is
3: like one of lamppost banners or something. Okay, I can see why somebody would want that, but the garbage can?
10: At least come back and do it in the middle of the night.
3: But she might
10: not while the parade's going on and everybody's recording you.
1: Right.
3: But she might have wanted it as a plate.
10: That's true.
1: And finally. Nope, no and finally. That's just not happening.
11: No, finally.
1: We have Dumber Than the Show trivia on the way in next segment. It's an idiot day where we get the contestants from the idiot club, cheap, lucky, or fancy. If you're not in those clubs, you can join for free by being a cheap idiot at freebeerandhotwings.com right now. We have a contestant. We have a question asker. That's Maitland. Mm-hmm. We have a question receiver in Steve. Everything's coming together. I think we're going to be able to do this. Dumber Than the Show trivia is on the way next. 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
1: Isn't that something people do?
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4: What in the Little House on the Prairie are you guys talking about? Oh, no, Greg, he knocked his tooth out. Somebody get a glass of milk. 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
1: Next hour, there's a new office rule that has been put in place at one workplace where just the sign has gone wildly viral. Seems wildly illegal, as a matter of fact, and absolutely unenforceable. But a lot of places have dumb rules where you work, and we would like to hear from you about them. Also, a woman is being declared a hero by the internet. When were you the people's hero doing something you probably weren't supposed to do, but everyone cheered you on? That's later as well. First, this.

0: that's an interesting way to look at it, but accurate.
1: It is accurate, yeah. Because all right, Lenny, weeks from now, when I'm thousands of dollars up, we're not going to remember this little bump in the road.
0: And you will be, Steven. You will be. Steve, I'll make you a promise.
2: I regret nothing.
0: I won't remember it next week. Lenny, thank you. Appreciate you listening.
2: Thank you. Have a great day, guys.
0: All right, bud. Yeah, next week we'll go. What's Steve's jackpot? 1,200?
1: Oh, yeah. He dominated last week,
0: yeah,
1: I think.
0: As I recall, he dominated. You dominated in time.
1: Yeah.
0: I just...
3: He got...
0: You smoked
1: yeah,
0: him.
1: Yeah, I got 12 right this week.
0: Would there ever be any reason, seriously, to say, I don't remember the score, but I feel like Steve dominated? I get the good one.
3: I don't
0: see anybody getting your back.
3: I bet Steve's dominated before. Mm-hmm.
0: What? A sandwich? A toilet?
3: Mm. Oh, man.
1: You're bringing up two really good examples.
3: Yeah, sometimes in the same day.
0: Yeah. He's eating a chocolate toilet sandwich on a regular toilet. Picture this. You're at work. Steve's dominating a toilet. Your phone buzzes. It's your kid's number. It's your kid's voice. Panicked.
1: It says, I have your sandwich.
0: He's back.
1: I'm taking off a can. You owe me $1,100.
0: Right. Settle down.
1: You started this.
0: What do you think this is? The sweet pickles bus? I think I'm high.
1: Anyway, I don't know what that is.
0: It's your kid's voice. They're panicked, saying they've been in an accident and need more money right now. You would move heaven and earth, wouldn't you? That's exactly what the scammer is counting on. Here's the play. 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
3: No.
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4: 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I'm Dagwood. Coming to bat to the show this morning, we get into the 9 o'clock hour. We'll kick off Take Our Tickets Thursday. We're going to have 3 days grace tickets for you all day. That show, the 1st of November, coming up at Bridgestone. 75 right now, upper 80s today. Now, tomorrow and Saturday, we'll see some storms moving through. 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

0: everything on a tray over your shoulder, right? You didn't just carry it out on a tray. Like, everything was up.
1: Yeah.
0: And dirty dishes you carried away the same way. It was stupid. Mm. And, but as anybody who has kids knows, or anybody else who carries stuff, like, I'm right-handed, so I need my right hand free. My left hand is my carrying hand.
1: Okay.
0: Right?
1: Yeah.
0: And so I would carry the waters out on my left hand and serve with my right hand. That was my balance. And she said, no, etiquette-wise, you need to put the tray on your right hand and serve with your left hand. And I went, but why? Like, who would possibly notice that yes. difference? They're still over my head. Like, I'm, no, do it. And the first time I did it, I was so mortified. It threw me all off, and I went to lean over and put a glass on somebody, and I dumped all the water all over the lap of this poor golfer.
1: Oh.
0: And thank God he was nice about it, but I was mortified. Mm-hmm. So embarrassed.
1: Did you yell at her? I told you that was my bad hand. So,
0: well,
1: carrying hand. Action hand.
0: Kind of. She was sitting at another table at the time with all of her fancy friends, or all of her friends that she thought was fancy. And I looked straight at her, and she looked at me, and I gave her the dirtiest look and took the tray and just slammed it into my other hand and walked away. And that was the last I ever heard of that. Did it my own way after that. But yeah, it's such a stupid
1: role. You're
0: going to
1: say she fired you for being insolent.
0: No. Well, they couldn't get anyone else to work there. She would have been foolish to fire me.
1: Text. One of the dumbest rules I've ever had is at a factory warehouse job I worked at, everyone had to wear navy blue shirts and khaki pants, but not too khaki. That was actually something they said. The stupid reason was, in case a customer came in, that we would look like we had a uniform. It was a warehouse. Customers didn't come in.
2: No.
0: And also, if you want them to have a uniform, give them a uniform.
1: Right?
2: I had a job at a grocery store where we had a one-way policy where, when I was working in the produce department, it was just kind of like a big loop, the produce department. It was shaped like that. And if you were bringing something out to stock, like, say I had a truck full of lettuce or whatever on my little dolly, I had to bring it out. And even though the lettuce was right there outside of the door, I had to go out the other door and loop all the way around and then come back and stock it on the way back in. Okay. Like, why?
1: Why?
2: Like, there were max two people working in that department at the same time. So I guess they were trying to avoid big head-on collisions with your coworkers.
1: We're getting a lot of them where people, you're not allowed to leave work before the manager or the owner or whatever.
3: Mm.
1: No matter what.
3: My old show.
2: I felt like that at my last job.
3: Yeah.
1: At the NHL?
3: Mm-hmm.
1: And Kelly, you in Atlanta?
3: Mm-hmm. When I interviewed with you guys, the rule was I had to be the first one to show up and the last one to leave, and that applied to everyone in the building. So I'd get there at 3:30, 4-ish usually.
1: Everybody in the building?
3: Everybody in the, not on the floors we didn't work on, but yeah, sales, promotions, all of that. So I didn't leave, and everybody had kids, so they all had a reason to leave early, and, you know, if you don't have kids, it's, you never get to leave early. Mm-hmm. And so thankfully, most of them were gone by like 3:30 or 4-ish. And then, you know, I'm sitting in Atlanta traffic and yeah.
1: That's such a dumb rule. I couldn't believe it when you told me that.
3: Awful.
4: It's like a 14-hour day every day between driving and
3: every day
4: working.
1: Yeah.
4: Jesus.
1: This person writes, I'm not allowed to leave the job before the company owner. Doesn't matter if it's 4:30 or 7 p.m. on a Friday night. If he's in there, we have to stay. If he's tied up on a call, or there have been times where he was just BSing with a client at his desk and you could see them pour drinks. We all have to sit there and look busy.
2: What is the benefit of that?
1: Making your employees hate you? I mean, really? What? I don't know. I can't think of another benefit.
0: Yeah, I don't get that at all.
1: It doesn't make sense.
0: Like, I don't care if you are busy. Just look busy. Oh, okay.
1: Right.
2: But I'm not doing anything.
1: This one, I worked at a job where we had to keep a log of all of our downtime, bathroom breaks included. It was so stupid. We tried to do it, and it lasted for a week. You know what wastes a lot of time? Writing down all the things you're doing.
2: Yeah, I wonder if they then went through and, like, docked your pay based on your work log.
1: We've heard Amazon does that in their warehouses. They track your inactivity time, and you'll get called on the carpet. They do it with cameras and sensors and everything else.
2: Don't they have them in the vehicles, too?
1: Yeah. Yeah. Well, and those delivery drivers, if they hustle, do you know what their reward is?
0: Nothing.
1: Getting more stops added to their route, but no time added.
0: Hmm. Oh, so they just have to try to be increasingly unsafe.
1: Yeah. But and that's the expectation.
3: I mean, that's every company. The more you do, the more people are like, oh, she's or he's really good at that. Give them more. And then they're like, hey, I'm burnt out.
0: Yeah.
1: That is true.
0: It's worth it, though, if I can get stuff faster.
1: Boy, that's a good point. I worked at a bar, writes this person in Grand Rapids, and the bar rule was that only women could sell trays of shots. They were getting rich. I had the same job as them, and I said to the boss, why can't I sell trays of shots? And the boss said, why the hell would anyone buy anything from a chubby dude like you?
4: Ooh.
0: Well, that's a fair point, though. I mean, if you're out at the bar, honestly, you get dopes like me when I was a younger guy. And the pretty girl comes over with shots. I don't really want a shot, but of course I'm going to buy one because I'm dumb.
2: She's going to like me if I buy one.
1: Worked every time, didn't
0: it? The dude comes over and says, do you want a shot? I'll be like, no, send her over.
1: You know who'd buy those shots? Kelly, because she loves shots.
4: I love shots.
0: You buy it out of pity for the chubby guy.
3: Yeah, hell yeah. I'd be like, come here, chubby buddy. Let's take shots together.
2: Chubby buddy.
1: Let's play chubby bunny with Jack Daniels.
0: With chubby buddy.
1: All right. When were you the hero? If you've ever been on a cruise or at a resort or at a beach where there's a limited number of chairs and you got up in the morning and there was nowhere to sit because every chair was filled with a towel and no person, you're about to meet your hero. That's on the way in the next segment.
2: I was the hero here one day. I saved everyone so much work.
1: You did?
2: Yeah.
1: Oh, yeah, you did. That was a big day. A very big day. Did you get any thanks? No.
2: I don't think so.
1: This segment brought to you by Robinhood, your money, your move. Back in a moment, it is the Free Beer and Hotwig Show.
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1: My boyfriend the other day said something. He called it like a, I guess there's a name for it called like a Venus tummy or something. He was like, you got like a little Venus tummy. And I was like, don't name it.
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2: Later on, the $1,000 Minute of Mayhem. Okay, you go to a resort, like an all-inclusive or whatever. Maybe a cruise. You want to sit by the pool. You want to sit by the on the beach chairs. What's the biggest frustration? You have to get up in the morning and go out there and either reserve one or sit in there before you really want to. Otherwise, they're all going to be taken because there's almost never enough, right?
3: Yeah.
2: So what do people do?
3: They save them, right? Somehow, yeah, they
4: put their towel on their book on their towel.
2: Yep. And that is supposed to lock it up. Like when my wife and I were deployed to Curacao.
3: Yeah, when you were serving, yeah.
2: You'd see people going out and reserving their chairs like at night because the pool would close at night. And you'd see people going out laying stuff down. And then we'd see employees come out, remove that stuff and put it right back to how it was. Because it was very clear in the check-in rules or whatever. Yeah, you can't reserve spots at the pool until the pool is, it's the day of at least.
3: Our Wilkes-Barre night show.
2: Yeah, right? It is that same sort of energy where it's like,
3: this doesn't go here.
2: What are you doing?
3: Mm-hmm.
2: So a woman went viral because she went out and removed all of the blankets and towels and everything else the resort she was staying at. She didn't even take one of the seats. She was just annoyed. She took all their stuff, put it in a pile. People were watching out of the window. And the question is that person a hero or a butthole?
4: I mean, both. I think it's great that they did it. Because if you're not sitting there and you're specifically not on the beach or by the pool, you shouldn't be allowed to reserve a chair unless you're paying money for it. And at that point, fine, pay money for it, put a little tag or bracelet on the chair so you know it's taken. But to put a towel down and you're not even there, hell yeah, I'm going to move your towel.
2: Yeah.
4: And then if somebody comes up and says, oh, I claimed this. Okay, well, you weren't here. And it's not like you got out of the pool and told me, hey, right, I was just right there. You've been eating breakfast and went to the afternoon show and then did this. And now you want to come and chill by the pool 3 hours after you set your towel down? Like, hell no.
3: Yeah, you shouldn't get to hog something all day when you intend to use it for 1 hour.
5: Right. It's no different than if somebody tried to stand in a parking spot until their friend drove around the block.
2: Yes. Ooh, I hate that.
3: Yeah, it's the same.
5: You can't do that.
3: Oh, they'll be here in 5 minutes. I'm here now. Yeah, I don't care that they're going to be here. I'm here.
2: So that lady was hailed as a hero by most, but there were some people who probably just put their stuff out there.
3: Probably.
2: And may have been like walking away. But, you know, who knows? She didn't even take one. That's why people cheered her. She just set it all to the side and then went back to her power walking.
5: Yeah. Yeah. But because like you said, somebody may have been sitting on that chair for a half hour and just got up to run and grab a drink or go to the bathroom.
2: Right.
5: Then in that case, that's not cool.
3: Yeah.
5: It's like, I was using this chair. Right. I just got up to go to the bathroom.
3: But you can tell if somebody's been using it. There'll be a butt spot on that towel. Yeah, you know, true. I mean, it'll be compressed.
5: The impression.
3: But you'd see, you'll know.
2: Like when we were there, you'd see I remember one day there was a spot in front of us where the people sat there for about 10 minutes. They weren't even dressed for being like by the pool. And then they left and they were gone for like 4 hours. That's how much we moved. And so everybody kept coming up going, is anyone here? And we're like, well, they were. But what's the statute of limitations? Do you get it the whole day?
5: Yeah.
2: I don't know. That's
3: I've never been to a resort like that, but it seems like they should do a better job. Like there must be a better way.
2: They say they're like, every time I've been, they've been like, remember, we're going to keep a close eye on those beach chairs. And if they're not taken and they're not being used for more than 1 hour, we'll remove your things. That's what it said, but that just didn't happen.
3: Mm-hmm.
2: I think they don't, in the end, they don't want to piss off the guests.
5: No.
2: You know,
5: they don't want to have to enforce that.
2: Now that said, they offered for a modest upgrade. Normally I'm a big no on any upgrade, which makes me a lot of fun to be around. And, but this one I did, they would reserve a spot for you. And so they referred to it as your butler. So each night they would call and say, where do you want to sit tomorrow? And then we'd get there. There'd be a cooler stocked with drinks that we chose.
5: Nice. Man, you,
2: and towels and everything else. And I thought that I'm going to regret paying extra. I don't remember how much it was. My God, if I ever go to any one of those again and don't have that, I'm going to be a giant baby.
5: You did get the upgrade.
3: Yeah, that's worth it.
2: The best was they kept doing it, not for extra money, on the days when we had to stay, where they were, you know, giving us the extremely cheap rate, relatively speaking. Yeah. So we still had that. Oh, that was good.
3: Yeah, that's pretty cool. That's
4: and I wouldn't be fussy at all with somebody who paid for it.
2: Right.
4: I wouldn't be, if I came up and somebody was like, oh, sorry, these are reserved.
2: Right.
4: And it was an employee letting me know that. And I asked, like, how do you reserve chairs? Oh, you pay a little extra.
2: Yeah.
4: Okay, somebody paid for this. You just weren't a butthole who put your stuff down the moment it opened and then went to breakfast for 4 hours or whatever.
2: Have you ever seen that when somebody does the whole stand at a parking spot?
4: Yeah.
3: Oh, yeah.
5: Yeah.
2: I know you mentioned it earlier, but have you seen it in person?
5: Yes.
2: Did you want to run the person over?
5: Yes. Yeah. You don't get to do that.
2: Have any of you ever done it?
5: No.
3: No.
5: I would never do that.
1: I don't think so.
2: Mm-mm. I'd be worried about, if I was standing there, I'd be afraid someone would hit me with their car. And conversely, if it was someone I liked offering to do it for me, I would be afraid they would get hit by the car.
5: One of my favorite things to do, like when I was younger, when we first got our driver's licenses, you know how you always have that person, how you'll be walking out to your car in a parking lot and you can tell that there's a car kind of creeping up behind you, like waiting to see where you're going. Because I've done that before, too. Yeah. I've been on that side of it. But me and my friends would always, like, if it was a group of us walking out to the car, you know, we're walking, heading into the direction of our car, but we'd be like, all right, guys, on the count of three, just break off in different directions.
3: I mean, I honestly, I do pick who gets my spot sometimes, like right now.
2: It's a weird power kick.
3: It is.
1: Oh, yeah.
3: But if I'm walking to my car and I see somebody pull in the parking lot and they're not, and they're just being normal, I will immediately like put my hand up and point to my car like I'm leaving.
2: Mm-hmm.
3: But if they come in and you can tell they're just being an a-hole and like cutting across the parking lot and nearly hitting people or whatever, I go, there's no way. I'll do what Steve does. I go, I'm going down the wrong aisle and I'll cut across. They're not getting my spot. They're a jerk.
5: You do that whole, like, where's my car? I don't know. Yeah.
1: There's sometimes, like, my grocery store treat is our local store here. They have a really good, like, grab-and-go wraps. So every time I go grocery shopping, I get a little buffalo chicken wrap, and then I sit in my car and I eat it because I'm hangry by that point. And I'm like, I know I only have a 10-minute drive home, but I'm going to be mad, and I'm going to get into an accident or something. Mm-hmm. Just, I'm going to eat this real quick. And there have been so many times where, somebody will pull up behind me thinking I'm loading up my groceries to leave, and then I sit there and I can see him in my rear view mirror just like looking more and more pissed. I'm like, oh, I'm gonna sit here all day. Right? All day.
2: Absolutely.
1: I'm gonna sleep here tonight. Just you wait.
5: Just so you don't get this spot.
2: This text from New Jersey. My wife and I go on cruises often. You're not allowed to save a seat with your towel and then come back later. That's standard cruise policy around the pool. They charge you, by the way, $25 for a towel. If you don't return it, then you don't get that money back. So when I see people doing that and reserving chairs with their towels, I go around and I take the towels. That way they don't have a chair and I have free towels.
3: Yeah, and they have to pay for the towel. Yeah.
2: I mean, I don't really blame you.
4: I would do the same thing, especially if it was a rule on the cruise. Now, if it is first come, first serve and you can do that, I'm just going to look at you like you're a butt and I'll probably move your towel if I've noticed that you haven't been there for like 30 or 45 minutes. Yeah, if it's a rule, though, you're damn right I'm taking that towel.
2: Yep.
4: I'm stealing that spot. When you come back, I'm going to be like, what are you talking about?
2: Go complain
4: to the cruise people and see what they say. I don't work here.
3: Yeah, I saw them taking your stuff. Like, I thought it was an empty chair. So
2: we all turn into this person. You think you're better than me?
4: Yeah.
3: Kind of.
2: You think you get a chair and I don't? Yeah, that's definitely true. The $1,000 Minute of Mayhem is on the way in the next segment. If you would like to play, you should be caller 10, 1-800-947-3979. 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The Minute of Mayhem. 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
6: Nashville's Rock Station, 1029 The Buzz. I'm Dagwood. Minute of Mayhem. 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
2: Maitland. 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
0: 1 second later.
1: I just learned about this the other day. Basically, in 2000, she wore a green dress that everybody wanted
2: to see. Yeah, the jungle dress.
3: Yeah. Oh, God, launched so Google Images.
4: Yeah.
1: Thank you, Steve.
5: That was what the question was.
3: Was it?
4: Mm-hmm. Yeah. Mm-hmm.
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6: 1 more thing later. What did we learn? As well. Free Beer, Hot Wings, Steve, Kelly, Maitland, Tommy behind the glass. Right now, this. Hello, Julie.
7: Good morning.
6: How are you?
7: I'm great.
6: I understand you're a substitute teacher, semi-retired from teaching or from something else and still substitute teaching?
7: Teaching and finance.
6: Oh, okay. Wow. How did those go together?
7: I left teaching for finance because teaching is a difficult job.
6: It is a difficult job, right? But you still kind of loved it enough to keep doing it some, right?
7: That's exactly it.
6: All right. Julie, are you good at trivia?
7: I'm decent.
6: Okay. So you think you have a chance?
7: I don't know.
6: You have to get all 10 questions right in 60 seconds before the buzzer sounds.
7: Yes.
6: If you do that, you win $1,000. You can pass on questions and we'll come back to them. Okay?
7: Okay. Yep.
6: All right. Are you ready?
7: Let's go.
6: Julie, your turn on the $1,000 Minute of Mayhem begins in 3, 2, 1. On which continent would you find the River Nile?
7: Africa.
6: What is the two-letter postal abbreviation for the state of Delaware?
7: D.E.
6: What American retail chain is headquartered in Bentonville, Arkansas?
7: Walmart.
6: What was the nationality of Rasputin?
7: Russian.
6: What kind of animal is the title character in the 1995 movie Babe?
7: Pig.
6: Saudi Arabia is the biggest country without this normal geographical feature.
7: On the water.
6: What is
7: mountains.
6: What is a branch of medicine that deals with the care of infants and children?
7: Pediatric.
6: What's the basic flavoring of Kahlua?
7: Cinnamon.
6: What children's network once claimed it was going to turn SpongeBob SquarePants into a live-action drama series?
7: Nickelodeon.
6: In billiards, what color is the one ball?
7: Ooh, yellow.
6: That's all the questions I have.
7: Oh, God.
4: Got it in.
6: Did you win?
7: Oh, I don't think so.
6: Right, let's find out together. On which continent would you find the River Nile?
4: Julie said Africa.
6: Correct! 1 for 1. What is the two-letter postal abbreviation for the state of Delaware?
4: Julie said D.E.
6: Correct. 2 for 2, Julie. What American retail chain is headquartered in Bentonville, Arkansas?
4: Julie said Walmart.
6: Yes, that's 3 correct in 3 tries. What was the nationality of Rasputin?
4: Julie said Russian.
6: Correct. 4 for 4. Number 5. What kind of animal is the title character in the 1995 movie Babe?
4: Julie said pig.
6: Correct. 5 for 5. Saudi Arabia is the biggest country in the world that does not have this normal geographical feature.
4: Julie said on the water, no, mountain.
6: That is incorrect. Can anyone tell me what Saudi Arabia doesn't have?
7: Is it a river?
6: It is.
4: It is.
7: I thought that after I said it. Shoot.
6: That's a bummer.
7: Yeah.
6: Can you imagine if that's the only one you get wrong?
7: Oh, I think it might be, too.
6: What is the branch of medicine that deals with care of infants and children?
4: Julie said pediatric.
6: Correct. What is the basic flavoring of Kahlua?
4: Julie said cinnamon.
6: It is not cinnamon.
7: Yeah, what is it? I don't know.
2: Coffee.
6: Are you a little relieved that you didn't get that one right? Because then it would have been the river one?
7: So much so, yeah.
6: Okay. What children's network once claimed it was going to turn SpongeBob SquarePants into a live-action drama series?
4: Julie said Nickelodeon.
6: That's correct. In billiards, what color is the one ball?
4: Julie said yellow.
6: That is correct, too. Julie, you've got 8.
4: 8 is strong.
5: Pretty good.
7: Oh, no, that was fun.
6: That was good. Thank you, Julie.
7: Thank you.
6: All right. That's the best anyone's done in a while.
4: It is. Yeah. It is.
5: Yesterday was two, right?
4: Got tripped up on the Kahlua one. Teachers only know vodka.
6: Yeah. Yeah. Because it looks like water.
4: Yeah.
6: Your personal information is valuable and far more accessible than you realize. 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
8: 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I'm Dagwood. 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

Nashville's Rock Station, 1029 The Buzz. I'm Dagwood. There's our song for back when Dagwood had hair. Dio, that is the last in line. Played that song 40 years ago tonight at a show at Municipal Auditorium. And Accept opened up that show. I know, because I was there. I believe that's the closest that I ever got to the stage there at Municipal, just standing down on the floor. This segment brought to you by the Mountain Music Festival, coming up in Gatlinburg, August 21st through the 23rd. 3 days full of great music that you can hear right here during this segment every day, like Sebastian Bach. We've got Piercy and DeMartini from Rat, Night Ranger, Jackal, Lita Ford. See that full lineup and even qualify to win some 3-day passes at 1029thebuzz.com.

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Nashville's Rock Station, 1029 The Buzz. I'm Dagwood. We have made it to another Take Our Tickets Thursday. 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

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I'm Dagwood. A few weeks ago, I watched Scream 7. I wished I hadn't, but there was some good music in it, at least, you know, Turnstile. And this song from Ice Nine Kills. This is Twisting the Knife on 1029 The Buzz.

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102.9 The Buzz, Nashville's rock station with Five Finger Death Punch, who is bringing their 20th anniversary tour to Nashville. 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My name is Atticus, and it is a Take Our Tickets Thursday. 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

0: We are 102 Down the Buzz, Nashville's rock station. My name is Atticus. We're rocking your workday thanks to Busy Bee Plumbing, Heating, and Air Conditioning, home of the $99 yearly Beehive membership, where the buzz is always about great service. 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All day today, up for grabs is a pretty kick-ass show coming to Bridgestone Arena, and that would be 3 Days Grace. 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So it's on the way here on 102 Down the Buzz.
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My name is Atticus, live in the Gibson Garage Studios on a Take Our Tickets Thursday. 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

0: We are 102 Down the Buzz, Nashville's rock station. Chris Cornell with Audioslave, his other band Soundgarden. Kim Thiel of that band is writing a memoir, and in it talks about Chris Cornell's final days and also addresses the fact that there is unreleased Soundgarden music that will see the light of day at some point. He says there's about 9 songs that they plan to release. There is no timetable as to when that will happen, though. They had to go through all these hoops with Chris Cornell's estate and things like that to get it done. So he says that they're working on it, but no timetable for that yet. Everclear tickets are yours today at noon here on 102 Down the Buzz.
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Ozzy's final performance with Black Sabbath was July of last year. Can't believe it's almost been a complete year since his final performance. And the rock throne that he sat upon during that performance is going into a museum over in the UK. It's all part of the Ozzy Osbourne Working Class Hero Expedition at the Birmingham Museum and Art Gallery. 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

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We are Nashville's rock station. We are live in the Gibson Garage Studios. My name is Atticus. Coming up just after 12 o'clock, free tickets to Everclear. You're just a few minutes away from that. This band's releasing new music in July. It's Cage the Elephant on The Buzz.

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0: 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My name is Atticus. 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

That's Stabbing Westward, who will be in town July 24th. Stabbing Westward is going to play Exit In. That should be a pretty fun show. It's a good way to spend a Friday night. You can get more info on their 30th anniversary tour of their album Wither, Blister, Burn, and Peel at 102deadthebuzz.com/events. Kirk Hammett of Metallica feels that right now, songwriting and pop music is just crap. When has it not been? Metallica's on 102 The Buzz.

We are 102.9 The Buzz, Deftones, who recorded an album called Euros back in 2008 or 2009. It was their final album that they recorded with Chino. Well, it has been leaked. Nobody is saying who it is. Deftones are definitely not happy about it. They are on 102.9 The Buzz.

I'm doing great, says guy listening to sad acoustic rock in a folding chair. 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

0: We are 102 Down the Buzz on a Take Our Tickets Thursday. Up for grabs today is a really cool show, 3 Days Grace, who's at Bridgestone Arena November 1st. 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

Ice Night Kills on 102 Down the Buzz, Nashville's rock station. My name is Atticus, and today we have tickets up for grabs to see 3 Days Grace, who is at Bridgestone Arena November 1st. 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

0: The Foo Fighters on 102.9 The Buzz, Nashville's rock station. We're live at the Gibson Garage Studios. My name is Atticus. The Foo are live at Nissan Stadium coming up in August with Queens of the Stone Age opening up for them, which should be a badass show. We've got tickets and details on at 102.9thebuzz.com/events.
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Linkin Park have a movie coming out that's all about how they regrouped, found a new lead singer, and kicked off a big, massive tour. 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I don't see an official release date, but be on the lookout for it if you're a big Linkin Park fan. 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

Man, some good old Three Doors Down on Nashville's Rock Station. 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

Next month, Motley Crue will kick off a big U.S. tour across the state, skipping over Nashville. 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It's been on Netflix, but it is headed to the big screen just before they kick off that tour. 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

0: We are 102 Down the Buzz, Nashville's rock station. My name is Atticus. Jack White's wife has filed for divorce, citing inappropriate marital conduct, which I have learned that in Tennessee could really just mean anything. Jack White also has a show coming up in Nashville this year and all next week. Haley is going to get you in to see that show around 4:20 next week here on 102 Down the Buzz.
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the former touring members of Puddle of Mudd who were cut from the band have started their own tribute band to Puddle of Mudd called X-Muds. My name is Atticus. Take our tickets Thursday. Going to continue in two songs. You are winning tickets to see 3 Days Grace here on 102.9 The Buzz.

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We are 102 Down the Buzz, Nashville's rock station. My name is Atticus on a Take Our Tickets Thursday, and what that means exactly is free tickets all day long for you to see 3 Days Grace. 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

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We're rocking your workday thanks to Busy Bee Plumbing, Heating, and Air Conditioning. My name is Atticus. Haley on her way in next. Five Finger Death Punch tickets are yours at 4:20, and she will continue Take Our Tickets Thursday all afternoon with free 3 Days Grace tickets here on 102.9 The Buzz.

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0: 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It's Haley. 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You picked a good day to hang out with me because it's Take Our Tickets Thursday. That comes complete with 3 days grace tickets. That show is November 1st, Bridgestone Arena, plus other things that I have for you. Today's going to be fun. Thanks for being here. Also, first chance to win 3 days grace tickets coming up in the next 10 on 102.9 The Buzz. 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

the bands that have anniversaries this year, because I keep forgetting that Five Finger Death Punch has an anniversary too. It's Nashville's Rock Station. 1029 The Buzz, the 20th anniversary of Five Finger Death Punch. My back hurts just thinking about it, but we do get a tour out of it and a stop in Nashville at that. 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

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It's Haley, and I would like to see a picture of your dog. 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Meaning you get to go backstage, meet the band, meet Keanu Reeves, get the VIP treatment. It's going to be awesome. So photos, get those in at

0: is.
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Nashville's Rock Station, 102.9 The Buzz, and AC/DC had the top grossing tour of 2026 so far, selling just shy of a million tickets and raking in $120.2 million. I mean, AC/DC does put on one of those shows where it's like, yeah, take my money. You can have it. It'll be worth it. It's Haley with Green Day on 102.9 The Buzz.

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Dude, if it is spooky, then I am all over it. So I love that song. And Ice Nine Kills in general. Twisting the Knife, their latest on Nashville's Rock Station, 1029 The Buzz. Hey, it's Haley. I am live in the Gibson Garage Studios with System of a Down on 1029 The Buzz.

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0: 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It's Ailey. How you doing? Next is 60 minutes of nonstop rock. We're kicking things off, and this is absolutely gonna age myself, but if you know, you know. This song that's gonna kick off 60 minutes of nonstop rock, it quite literally broke TRL on MTV. Like, they had to pull the track off of the countdown because people loved it so much. And it wasn't a pop song either, like the other ones. God, I miss those days. Be right back with it on 102.9 The Buzz.
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17: My name is Whitney Allen, and I'm a widow. My husband, Ryan, died. 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

TRL had to literally retire your song just to give Britney Spears a chance to be number one. I barely remember those days, but that happened with Korn, Got the Life. 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That's kicking off 60 minutes of nonstop rock. We would never retire that song. We wouldn't think of it. It's Haley. 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If you want to go see Five Finger Death Punch, I got you. 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Hold on.

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Phones out. Let's win Five Finger Death Punch tickets, shall we? Show is October 8th, First Bank Amphitheater. Your keyword is five. 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Text me that to 615-737-1029, and you're qualified. Good luck. I'll hit you right back if you win. President now. 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
0: 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The

congrats, winner, on those Five Finger Death Punch tickets. It's Nashville's Rock Station, 1029 The Buzz. 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They didn't leave me hanging. And yes, sometimes that happens, and I get so confused as to why. 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Another shot to win coming up tomorrow at 420. It's Haley. 60 minutes of nonstop rock continues with Metallica on 1029 The Buzz.

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It's Haley, and obviously whenever there's a special event, huge event downtown, it's usually country artists that perform. But this year, the 4th of July celebration downtown, there's some good rock representation in the lineup. All American Rejects, Sublime, awesome, but then there's Boyz II Men and Clint Black. This lineup is like drunk or something. Allison Chains on 102.9 The Buzz.

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Eye of the Storm, it's Haley. I'm live in the Gibson Garage Studios, and 60 minutes of nonstop rock continues. Weezer on 102.9 The Buzz.

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We are

0: Nashville's Rock Station, 102.9 The Buzz. Collective Soul is going to wrap up 60 minutes of nonstop rock. Hope you enjoyed it. It's Haley. 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And next is another round of Mosh Pit. It's different today for Mosh Pit because if you want to win my tickets, which is the Pretty Reckless September 3rd at the Ryman, you got to go to Facebook and Instagram at 102.9 The Buzz. That's where you can make your guesses. But if you're playing along at home, I've got your free songs coming up here in the next 10 on 102.9 The Buzz. 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

0: 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You ever been in a mosh pit and had no idea what just hit you? 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Because we're about to smash three songs at once. 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
1: Mosh Pit, thanks to Law Tigers, Tennessee's motorcycle lawyers. It's Haley, and like I said, your three songs are on Facebook and Instagram at 1029 The Buzz. If you're playing along at home, I'll play the three songs here in just a sec. But if you want to win my Pretty Reckless tickets for September 3rd at the Ryman, that's where you want to go. Just guess the three songs in the comments. Someone's going to win here in the next few minutes, all right? 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

Disturbed on Nashville's Rock Station, 102.9 The Buzz, right smack dab in another round of Mosh Pit. It's Haley. Guess the three songs, win my Pretty Reckless tickets for September 3rd at the Ryman. We're on Facebook and Instagram today at 102.9 The Buzz. In the comment section, make your three guesses. About to pick my winner here in a sec, but one more time, here are your three songs.

Orange Coast Rock Station, 102.9 The Buzz, wrapping up Mosh Pit on Instagram and Facebook. My three songs, by the way, Bulls on Parade by Rage Against the Machine, Rooster by Alice in Chains, and Loser by Beck. If that's what you guessed, awesome. Check your DMs. Somebody just won the Pretty Reckless tickets. Tomorrow, we'll do it again here at 5:10 with one of the three songs you'll hear.

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When you look at the meaning behind that song, it changes things. Social media, man, I hate it. I love it, but I hate it. You know what I mean? They nailed it. It's Haley. I'm live in the Gibson Garage Studios with your Incubus Fix now on 102.9 The Buzz.

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0: 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It's Haley, and it's been a minute since I've given away a pair of tickets for Take Our Tickets Thursday, so let's fix that, shall we? It's from Plumbers, Pipefitters, and HVAC Technicians, UA Local 572. 3 days grace, up for grabs all day today for that show, November 1st at Bridgestone Arena. Get your phone out right now. The keyword is tickets. Easy, right? Yeah. Text me the keyword tickets to 615-737-1029, and you're qualified. Good luck.
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Some people paint. Others yell at referees on TV while sitting on the couch in gym shorts. We just do this. 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

Nashville's Rock Station, 102.9 The Buzz, Slipknot. Nice. It's Haley. Sunday, Monday, Tuesday, it's going to be one of those stay the F inside kind of days because they say the heat index is going to be upwards of like 105. Gross. If you need me, I'll be in the air conditioning. Papa Roach on 102.9 The Buzz.

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0: It's Nashville's Rock Station and 1029 The Buzz, and why not? 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It's Haley. 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

The unveiling of the Ozzy Osbourne statue at Hellfest. Have you seen it? It's Nashville's rock station, 1829 The Buzz. This ain't like a little statue. This thing is huge. They did him justice. Well done. It's Foo Fighters on 1829 The Buzz.

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Hey, it's Haley. I'm out for the night, but I'll see you tomorrow, 3 o'clock. Sound good? It's a date. 420 means Five Finger Death Punch tickets, and 510 means Pretty Reckless tickets. 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